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3: Hot and humid across southwest Michigan this evening and tonight as lows only fall to the mid-70s. We'll watch the chance for a few showers and storms. That chance will increase into Friday afternoon and evening especially. A few of those could be strong with a high approaching 90 under otherwise partly cloudy skies. Tracking the chance for a few late-day showers and storms once again on the 4th of July Saturday. Until then, warm and partly cloudy with highs in the mid-80s. Tracking southwest Michigan's weather, I'm Storm Team 8 meteorologist Blake Harms.
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1: 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We're celebrating America's 250th birthday by remembering some of the most memorable moments and events. The Louisiana Purchase in 1803 stands as one of history's most remarkable real estate deals, with the U.S. acquiring over 800,000 square miles from France. This agreement doubled the nation's size overnight, opening vast territories for settlement and sparking economic prosperity. Few land acquisitions in world history rival its scale or its impact. The Louisiana Purchase set the stage for westward expansion, shaping the nation's character and destiny. The 4th is coming, and Shelton Fireworks is the place to go. 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
2: Hot and humid across southwest Michigan this evening and tonight as lows only fall to the mid-70s. We'll watch the chance for a few showers and storms. That chance will increase into Friday afternoon and evening especially. A few of those could be strong with a high approaching 90 under otherwise partly cloudy skies. Tracking the chance for a few late-day showers and storms once again on the 4th of July, Saturday. Until then, warm and partly cloudy with highs in the mid-80s. Tracking Southwest Michigan's weather, I'm Storm Team 8 meteorologist Blake Harms.
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4: Hot and humid across southwest Michigan this evening and tonight, as lows only fall to the mid-70s. We'll watch the chance for a few showers and storms. That chance will increase into Friday afternoon and evening especially. A few of those could be strong, with a high approaching 90 under otherwise partly cloudy skies. Tracking the chance for a few late-day showers and storms once again on the 4th of July, Saturday. Until then, warm and partly cloudy with highs in the mid-80s. Tracking southwest Michigan's weather, I'm Storm Team 8 meteorologist Blake Harms.
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3: Scattered showers and thunderstorms possible across southwest Michigan at times tonight as temperatures fall to the lower 70s. Heat advisory in effect through 8 p.m. Friday for heat indices as high as 95 as air temperatures warm to the upper 80s to near 90. Mostly dry Friday after sunrise. We'll track the chance for a few more scattered showers and storms into the evening and overnight. Much of the 4th looks dry with, once again, the chance for a few pop-ups late in the day. Tracking southwest Michigan's weather, I'm Storm Teammate Meteorologist Blake Harms.
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1: Scattered showers and thunderstorms possible across southwest Michigan at times tonight as temperatures fall to the lower 70s. Heat advisory in effect through 8 p.m. Friday for heat indices as high as 95 as air temperatures warm to the upper 80s to near 90. Mostly dry Friday after sunrise. We'll track the chance for a few more scattered showers and storms into the evening and overnight. Much of the 4th looks dry, with once again the chance for a few pop-ups late in the day. Tracking southwest Michigan's weather, I'm Storm Teammate Meteorologist Blake Harms.
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1: Scattered showers and thunderstorms possible across southwest Michigan at times tonight as temperatures fall to the lower 70s. Heat advisory in effect through 8 p.m. Friday for heat indices as high as 95 as air temperatures warm to the upper 80s to near 90. Mostly dry Friday after sunrise. We'll track the chance for a few more scattered showers and storms into the evening and overnight. Much of the 4th looks dry, with once again the chance for a few pop-ups late in the day. Tracking southwest Michigan's weather, I'm Storm Team 8 meteorologist Blake Harms.
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0: Jeff Cassidy has the top five at five every weekday afternoon. 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
1: Scattered showers and thunderstorms possible across southwest Michigan at times tonight as temperatures fall to the lower 70s. Heat advisory in effect through 8 p.m. Friday for heat indices as high as 95 as air temperatures warm to the upper 80s to near 90. Mostly dry Friday after sunrise. We'll track the chance for a few more scattered showers and storms into the evening and overnight. Much of the 4th looks dry, with once again the chance for a few pop-ups late in the day. Tracking southwest Michigan's weather, I'm Storm Teammate Meteorologist Blake Harms.
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3: Scattered showers and thunderstorms possible across southwest Michigan at times tonight as temperatures fall to the lower 70s. Heat advisory in effect through 8 p.m. Friday for heat indices as high as 95 as air temperatures warm to the upper 80s to near 90. Mostly dry Friday after sunrise. We'll track the chance for a few more scattered showers and storms into the evening and overnight. Much of the 4th looks dry, with once again the chance for a few pop-ups late in the day. Tracking Southwest Michigan's weather, I'm Storm Teammate Meteorologist Blake Harms.
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1: Warm and sticky weather extends into our holiday weekend. We have a heat advisory in effect until 8 o'clock tonight. Partly cloudy skies with highs at about 90 degrees this afternoon. There is a chance of thunderstorms coming together tonight as the low temperature falls near 70. The 4th of July tomorrow brings more thunderstorms possible, especially late in the day with a high in the upper 80s. The rain carries over into Sunday, cooling off with less humidity next week. Tracking Southwest Michigan's weather, I'm Storm 28 meteorologist Scott Larson.
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1: Warm and sticky weather extends into our holiday weekend. We have a heat advisory in effect until 8 o'clock tonight. Partly cloudy skies with highs at about 90 degrees this afternoon. There's a chance of thunderstorms coming together tonight as the low temperature falls near 70. The 4th of July tomorrow brings more thunderstorms possible, especially late in the day with a high in the upper 80s. The rain carries over into Sunday, cooling off with less humidity next week. Tracking Southwest Michigan's weather, I'm Storm 28 meteorologist Scott Larson.
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Scotty Bud in the Morning on Cool FM. Guess what? It's an All-American weekend. Happy July 4th. Happy Independence Day. America 250. All that coming together this weekend. Thanks for getting up with us. I know a lot of you have a 3-day weekend. Some of you had a 4-day weekend coming up. But we're here this morning. Some thunderstorms rolled through this morning. However, our high today is still going to be around 90. More scattered thunderstorms possible later. And for July 4th, clouds in 87. Possibly a late thunderstorm.

0: could affect fireworks. And then Sunday and Monday, much cooler,
1: right around 80.
0: There are some power outages around southwest Michigan, up by Hastings, Shelbyville, the Gun Lake area, Plainwell, Mattawan. Just know that there are some folks without power this morning. I hope it's not you. Okay, we got a busy Friday here as we get you ready for July 4th. All kinds of cool stuff, some fireworks etiquette, rules that you need to follow. I'll have those later. Got plenty of comedy today regarding July 4th. I will tell you where all the fireworks are going to be in southwest Michigan. And our deep cut today features the band America. Of course. Of course it does. We'll do that at 8 o'clock. All that coming up today. I know. I'll be busy. Might have to stay till noon again. I don't know.
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0: We're celebrating America's 250th birthday by remembering some of the most memorable moments and events. When President Lincoln issued the Emancipation Proclamation during the Civil War, it changed the course of the conflict. The promise of freedom expanded the meaning of what the United States could represent. And in the years that followed, the American flag gained new layers of significance. It flew above Union armies, was carried by soldiers who had once been enslaved, and eventually appeared in newly rebuilt communities. That visual presence is still important today. Cool FM Sports. Tigers lost to the Rangers 10-4. Lee and Keith hit homers. Tigers left 10 on base. And Valdez had a rough night. They're off today. Tigers will have two afternoon games coming up this weekend.
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Scotty Bond in the morning on Cool FM. How you doing? A little rain moving out this morning. High today around 90. It is an All-American weekend. All-American artists and bands all weekend long. 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

0: We have a big parade every year on the 4th of July. It's the biggest event in my town every year. There are 500 people in the parade and 500 people who are watching the parade. We have exactly enough people to have a parade. If someone stays home, they're kind of ruining the parade. Here's what I love about the parade is after it's over, nobody leaves. Nobody has anywhere to go. There's only one suitable street in my town for a parade. And when the parade gets out of town, it doesn't know what to do either. And there's this moment of confusion. And then it just flips around and it comes back. And everybody just watches the other side of the parade again.
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0: Scotty Bud in the Morning on Cool FM. It's an All-American weekend. Sounding good already. Thanks for listening. 71 in Battle Creek, 70 in Kalamazoo. Thunderstorms moving out this morning. Cooling things off this morning, but eventually we'll get to 90 today. Possible scattered thunderstorms later on. Early evening. This is kind of cool. Kalamazoo celebrating America's birthday, 250, with banners in Bronson Park honoring veterans who fought for the country's independence. I like it. The banners showcase the contributions of 22 veterans who fought in the Revolutionary War, and all of them have connections to the area. A lot of the names you will recognize. Pretty sweet. I am sometimes critical of the city of Kalamazoo and some of the things they do. This is not one of them. This is pretty cool. Kudos.
1: Michigan House Speaker Matt Hall has endorsed Republican Congressman John James for governor. Now, Hall, originally Republican, is a longtime friend and political ally of John Yab. He is the general consultant for businessman Perry Johnson's bid for the GOP nomination. Johnson is attacking James in ads, calling him a lying liberal loser. Now, Hall says in making his endorsement that James has also been endorsed by President Trump for governor. He says he is, quote, standing with our president and with John, unquote, adding Republicans need to unite behind one candidate. U.S. Immigration and Customs Enforcement agents were spotted in Coldwater yesterday as the city says they were targeting specific people. City Manager Keith Baker says they learned the ICE was in the area just before 5 a.m. He adds the agents were not planning to stay in the southern Michigan city for very long. Now, the city was also not notified ahead of time. Details of the ICE operation have not been made available. In the WKZO newsroom, I'm Michael Arney.
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8: Warm and sticky weather extends into our holiday weekend. We have a heat advisory in effect until 8 o'clock tonight. Partly cloudy skies with highs at about 90 degrees this afternoon. There is a chance of thunderstorms coming together tonight as the low temperature falls near 70. The 4th of July tomorrow brings more thunderstorms possible, especially late in the day with a high in the upper 80s. The rain carries over into Sunday, cooling off with less humidity next week. Tracking Southwest Michigan's weather, I'm Storm 28 meteorologist Scott Larson.
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Scotty Bud in the morning on Cool FM. It's an All-American weekend. Good morning. In case you're wondering what all that smoke was yesterday around West Main and 131, there was a fire in a field near the Holiday Inn hotels. It did not affect the hotels. It didn't come close, but it was in that general vicinity. According to a couple of reports, it started after a wood pile and wood chipper ignited. The smoke should be dissipating, especially with that rain we got overnight.

0: Scotty Bud of the Morning on Cool FM. Welcome into our All-American Weekend. It has already begun. Pretty cool, huh? Happy birthday, America. 250. Were you around for 200? I was. The Bicentennial, remember? 1976. The Freedom Train rolled through Kalamazoo. I went to see it at GM. My dad worked at GM. And he's like, hey, this thing's going to be here. You want to go? I'm like, yeah, let's go. Kind of cool. I still have a program somewhere. The bottom of a box in the basement somewhere. Lots of celebrations this weekend on the 4th. The Kalamazoo Growlers hope to host their Great American Bash. They'll have fireworks Saturday. South Haven always has a big blowout. Fireworks will shoot off North Pier at dusk tonight. Schoolcraft 4th of July parade. Almost every year since 1925. 11 a.m. Saturday. The Richland Independence Parade. Independence Day Parade, I should say. 11 a.m. Saturday starts at Gull Lake High School. And in Battle Creek, the Field of Flight Air Show. Underway, 5 days, rolls through Sunday. They will, of course, have fireworks on Saturday night. There you go. Be safe this weekend.
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0: 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Lee and Keith hit home runs. Tigers left 10 on base. And Valdez had a rough night. They're off today. They'll have two afternoon games this week on Saturday and Sunday.
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0: I'm glad to be here. 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Now, my dad was a tough man. He never let me have anything fun like fireworks. Who didn't love fireworks? Come on. 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You know what we had? You know what we had? Sparklers. Sparklers, that's all we had. Sparklers are the gay cousin of the firework family. I think a flashlight is more dangerous than a sparkler. My friend's got M80s, bottle rockets, sticks of dynamite. 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I'm like, hey, everybody, how's it going? Planes are landing on me, I tell yous.
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0: know, every now and then I think you might like to hear something from us. Nice and easy. But there's just one thing, you see. 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But then we're gonna do the finish rough. It's the way we do Proud Mary. And we're rolling on a river. Listen to the story now.
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0: Cool FM. Good morning. I'm Scotty Budd. Thanks for waking up with us. July 4th tomorrow. How about some etiquette? Some of you need some July 4th etiquette lessons. There are certain rules you need to follow. One of them is honoring the curfew. Not everybody stays up till 3 in the morning drinking beer in their driveway and lighting off fireworks. That's obnoxious. Don't do it. Blow stuff up on the 4th of July. Not a week before like my neighbors. This is a tough one to make happen. Not everybody has a love for fireworks. Not everyone drops $3,000 on fireworks each year. Avoid crowds. Do not take your own fireworks to a busy park or other gathering place where there are many, many people. Don't do it. Here's one that shouldn't have to be said, but it does. Don't shoot your gun in the air. That thing's coming down somewhere. Clean up after yourself. Nothing worse than going out to mow your lawn a couple days after July 4th and finding all the bottle rockets and other garbage from your neighbors in your yard, right? Be mindful of traffic. Don't be camping in the street. Sheesh. And stay sober. Every stinking July 4th, we read the stories and we shake our heads about the people who lose fingers, they lose eyes, sometimes they lose their lives because they're drunk and lighting off fireworks. Come back Monday with all your fingers, will you?
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2: 20-year-old Valmir Jempsley has been arraigned on an open murder charge in the death of co-worker Brandon Vasquez Chavez. Jempsley was charged yesterday for the stabbing death of the 21-year-old Monday night. The two were working at Clemens Food Group near I-69 in Coldwater when they got into an argument. The suspect accused Vasquez Chavez of using his knife. Now, Jempsley told police through a Haitian Creole translator that they did argue about the knife. He claims the victim headbutted him after giving the knife back to him. Witnesses telling police they didn't see that, but they did see the suspect chasing the victim and lunging toward his back. Organizers with Community Action Michigan have submitted petitions with voter signatures to the Kalamazoo and Portage City Clerk's offices to get a health care action plan on the ballot in November. In Kalamazoo, they turned in over 5,700 signatures. In Portage, they turned in 2,686 of them. Minimum number of signatures in Kalamazoo, around 2,700. In Portage, 1,825. In the WKZO Newsroom, I'm Michael Arney.
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5: A Better Life with Dr. Sanjay Gupta.
6: They say consistency is key, but sometimes you just got to switch it up. A new study out of Harvard School of Public Health found that varying your exercise routine could add years to your life. What exercise someone did didn't matter much. What did matter was that all the exercises together worked all the muscle groups in their body. Now, an added benefit to changing things up is it can help you push through the plateau effect. That's when your body gets so efficient at doing something that you actually stop getting better at it. And we know from previous research that specializing in any one sport at a young age can make someone actually more prone to injury. And as experts we talk to point out, even elite athletes switch up things with their workouts, making sure to target strength, cardio, flexibility, balance, and doing that every single week. I'm Dr. Sanjay Gupta, helping you live a better life.
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8: Staying hot and muggy to open up the 4th of July weekend. Today, look for a high temperature approaching 90 degrees under partly cloudy skies. A heat advisory will stay in effect until 8 o'clock tonight. It'll feel like it's between 95 and 100 degrees this afternoon. Overnight, the possibility of showers and storms. We'll see temperatures in the upper 80s again on the 4th of July tomorrow, as we anticipate seeing some more storms flare up in the evening, cooling off a touch later in the weekend. Tracking Southwest Michigan's weather, I'm Storm Team 8 meteorologist Scott Larson.
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Scotty Bud of the Morning on Cool FM. Well, former pop star Gary Glitter back in the news, now facing historical charges on unlawful sexual intercourse with a girl under age 13. British prosecutors also charged Glitter with 3 counts of indecent assault on a girl under 14 years old. Jeez. He's currently serving a 16-year prison sentence after he's convicted of sexually abusing 3 schoolgirls between 1975 and 1980. His troubles are not done.

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1: All right, today our song is called Another Try by the band America. How apropos. It's from their holiday album, 1974, their fourth studio album, produced by George Martin. He did a bunch of albums with America. The hits on this album were Tin Man and Lonely People. This song is Another Try, and they said the song was about growing up in an alcoholic family. It was not a hit, but it is now our cool FM deep cut. It's America, Another Try on Cool FM.

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0: We're the only country that has a nationwide hot dog eating contest. A hot dog is the worst thing you can put in the human body. They've done studies that every hot dog you eat takes 30 minutes off of your life. That should be a national emergency. Does it stop us? Hell no. Instead, we have a contest and put it on ESPN on the 4th of July to shine a light on the best and brightest of us all. We feed them to our children at the barbecue. We yell, "You get off that trampoline, put out your cigarette, and eat this hot dog." But who cares, right? 30 minutes off your life. You know, it's not like it comes off tonight. You know what I mean? It's not like you eat the hot dog today and you lose it this evening. No, it's at the end when it's weird and scary. So you're telling me with every hot dog I eat, I have 30 minutes less of staring at a wall in a nursing home? Waiting for a stranger to change me? Sounds to me like hot dogs are a superfood.
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Scotty Bud of the Morning on Cool FM. It's an All-American weekend. In case you were wondering what all that smoke was yesterday around West Main and 131 in Kalamazoo, it was a fire out in a field near the Holiday Inn Hotels. Did not affect the hotels, did not come close. Apparently, according to one report, the fire started after a wood pile and a wood chipper ignited at a construction site. Everything's all right. You might see some more smoke, but everything's

0: Scotty Bud in the morning on Cool FM. It's an All-American weekend. Good morning. You're probably going to be doing some barbecuing this weekend. Of course, fireworks. 200 years of history and tradition behind all that. You don't know everything about America's Independence Day, I'm guessing, because there's so much to know. Some things you might not know. The Declaration of Independence wasn't signed on July 4th or in July at all. The first 4th of July celebrations weren't much different from today's. Massachusetts was the first state to recognize the 4th of July. The oldest annual 4th of July celebration is held in Bristol, Rhode Island. There are around 15,000 Independence Day fireworks celebration every year. Americans eat an obscene number of hot dogs on the 4th of July, and we spend billions on food as well to celebrate the 4th of July. And three presidents have died, and one was born on the 4th of July. Hope you have a safe 4th of July and celebrate America 250. 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
1: Robert Morris Park in Comstock Township will be open this weekend for the 4th of July holiday, but extra security is being added. Township Parks Recreation Director Kate Bush says they closed the park on Campbell Lake along H Avenue from June 26th to the 28th after people in a car threatened to kill the gate attendant if they had to pay the $5 entrance fee twice in the same day. Officials met Wednesday, decided to keep the park open this weekend with that extra security. There have also been several weeks of reported violence at the park. Secretary of State's office says more than 34,000 drivers have chosen the red, white, and blue semi-quincentennial license plate for their vehicles. The plate is a slight update to the 1976 bicentennial plate that earned the state of Michigan its first Plate of the Year award from the Automobile License Plate Collectors Association. Only difference is in the bottom of the left corner, where 26 is in place of 76. The plates are available through the end of this year. In the WKZO newsroom, I'm Michael Arning.
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6: Staying hot and muggy to open up the 4th of July weekend. Today, look for a high temperature approaching 90 degrees under partly cloudy skies. A heat advisory will stay in effect until 8 o'clock tonight, It'll feel like it's between 95 and 100 degrees this afternoon. Overnight, the possibility of showers and storms. We'll see temperatures in the upper 80s again on the 4th of July tomorrow, as we anticipate seeing some more storms flare up in the evening, cooling off a touch later in the weekend. Tracking Southwest Michigan's weather, I'm Storm 2-8 meteorologist Scott Larson.
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Happy 250th birthday, America.

0: Scotty Bud of the Morning on Cool FM. It's an All-American weekend. All-American artists, bands, singers all weekend long. Thanks for listening. The Gerald R. Ford Presidential Museum opening the doors for the fourth. 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And you can celebrate America's 250th birthday at the Air Zoo on the 4th. 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It's an All-American weekend on Cool FM. 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

Scotty Bud of the Morning on Cool FM. Many of you know I am not a fan of AI, artificial intelligence. Guess who else isn't a fan? Weird Al Yankovic. He made a stance on artificial intelligence crystal clear. He wants nothing to do with it. He turned down a lucrative offer to appear in a commercial for AI-powered business software. He initially agreed, but then found out they were going to be all about AI, and he said, nope.

0: Johnny Mudd in the Morning on Cool FM. Good morning. Happy birthday, America. Lots of celebrations, lots of fireworks this weekend, Saturday. Kalamazoo Growlers are going to host the Great American Bash. Have USA-themed jerseys, of course, fireworks. South Haven always has fireworks, art fair, all kinds of things happening in South Haven. It is usually jammed over there. Schoolcraft 4th of July Parade has taken place almost every year since 1925. But it's back, 11 a.m. Saturday. And the Richland Independence Day Parade starts at 11 a.m. on Saturday at Gull Lake High School. And, of course, the Battle Creek Field of Flight Air Show going on now through Sunday. They will have fireworks Saturday night. It's an All-American weekend here on Cool FM.
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6: Staying hot and muggy to open up the 4th of July weekend. Today, look for a high temperature approaching 90 degrees under partly cloudy skies. A heat advisory will stay in effect until 8 o'clock tonight. It'll feel like it's between 95 and 100 degrees this afternoon. Overnight, the possibility of showers and storms. We'll see temperatures in the upper 80s again on the 4th of July tomorrow, as we anticipate seeing some more storms flare up in the evening, cooling off a touch later in the weekend. Tracking Southwest Michigan's weather, I'm Storm 2-8 meteorologist Scott Larson.
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Scotty Bud in the morning on Cool FM. I'm getting ready to take off. Jeff Cassidy rolls in at 2 o'clock this afternoon. Thanks for listening. Have a safe weekend. Come back Monday with all your fingers, will you?

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3: Staying hot and muggy to open up the 4th of July weekend. Today, look for a high temperature approaching 90 degrees under partly cloudy skies. A heat advisory will stay in effect until 8 o'clock tonight. It'll feel like it's between 95 and 100 degrees this afternoon. Overnight, the possibility of showers and storms. We'll see temperatures in the upper 80s again on the 4th of July tomorrow, as we anticipate seeing some more storms flare up in the evening, cooling off a touch later in the weekend. Tracking Southwest Michigan's weather, I'm Storm Team 8 meteorologist Scott Larson.
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0: Bud. Coming up Monday, we'll get you ready for Blues Fest in Kalamazoo. Be safe this weekend, have some fun, and enjoy our All-American weekend. 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
5: Staying hot and muggy to open up the 4th of July weekend. Today, look for a high temperature approaching 90 degrees under partly cloudy skies. A heat advisory will stay in effect until 8 o'clock tonight. It'll feel like it's between 95 and 100 degrees this afternoon. Overnight, the possibility of showers and storms. We'll see temperatures in the upper 80s again on the 4th of July tomorrow, as we anticipate seeing some more storms flare up in the evening, cooling off a touch later in the weekend. Tracking Southwest Michigan's weather, I'm Storm 2-8 meteorologist Scott Larson.
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3: Staying hot and muggy to open up the 4th of July weekend. Today, look for a high temperature approaching 90 degrees under partly cloudy skies. A heat advisory will stay in effect until 8 o'clock tonight. It'll feel like it's between 95 and 100 degrees this afternoon. Overnight, the possibility of showers and storms. We'll see temperatures in the upper 80s again on the 4th of July tomorrow, as we anticipate seeing some more storms flare up in the evening, cooling off a touch later in the weekend. Tracking Southwest Michigan's weather, I'm Storm 2-8 meteorologist Scott Larson.
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3: Staying hot and muggy to open up the 4th of July weekend. Today, look for a high temperature approaching 90 degrees under partly cloudy skies. A heat advisory will stay in effect until 8 o'clock tonight. It'll feel like it's between 95 and 100 degrees this afternoon. Overnight, the possibility of showers and storms. We'll see temperatures in the upper 80s again on the 4th of July tomorrow, as we anticipate seeing some more storms flare up in the evening, cooling off a touch later in the weekend. Tracking Southwest Michigan's weather, I'm Storm 28 meteorologist Scott Larson.
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0: group out of L.A., Ambrosia, on an all-American weekend. I'm Jeff Cassidy. Glad to have you along this July 3rd. Still under that heat advisory today, high around 90. Going to feel like the mid-90s to 100. We do have a chance for thunderstorms this evening. 4th of July tomorrow, again, sunny, hot, and humid. High around 90 with a chance for thunderstorms again tomorrow evening. But we should be okay for the fireworks by the time the sun goes down. Got more All-American artists coming up on an All-American weekend. Brooklyn Bridge, Bill Withers, and the Bobby Fuller Four coming up next on Cool FM.
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4: 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Be safe this weekend, have some fun, and enjoy our All-American weekend. 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

It's an all-American weekend. This group was formed in Los Angeles in the mid-60s. Neil Young, Canadian, but has been an American citizen since 2020. All-American weekend, Buffalo Springfield, a cool

0: Time is tight. Booker T and the MGs on an all-American weekend. Booker T. Jones on keyboards, Duck Dunn on bass, Steve Cropper guitar, Al Jackson Jr. on drums. Of course, Steve Cropper and Duck Dunn later went on to play with the Blues Brothers in the late 70s and early 80s, even showing up in the Blues Brothers movie, which was playing in theaters this week in 1980. Got more American artists on an all-American weekend coming up. We got Aerosmith from Boston, Aretha Franklin from Detroit, and Boz Scaggs from Canton, Ohio. On the way next on Cool FM.
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3: Staying hot and muggy to open up the 4th of July weekend. Today, look for a high temperature approaching 90 degrees under partly cloudy skies. A heat advisory will stay in effect until 8 o'clock tonight. It'll feel like it's between 95 and 100 degrees this afternoon. Overnight, the possibility of showers and storms. We'll see temperatures in the upper 80s again on the 4th of July tomorrow, as we anticipate seeing some more storms flare up in the evening, cooling off a touch later in the weekend. Tracking Southwest Michigan's weather, I'm Storm 28 meteorologist Scott Larson.
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1: Too much of anything is not good for you, baby. 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

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Can you guess where they are from? I'm Jeff Cassidy. 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

It's an All-American weekend, All-American artists all weekend long. Lindsey Buckingham and Stevie Nicks were Americans in a British group, Fleetwood Mac. Before them, Bob Welch was part of Fleetwood Mac. Here he is on Cool FM.

0: Give me a little sign, Brenton Wood on an All-American weekend. I'm Jeff Cassidy. Yeah, it's another hot one, hot weekend in store for us. And if you don't want to venture out into the heat, you can watch a 4th of July concert from the comfort of your home. Tonight is the PBS annual tradition, a Capitol 4th, live from Washington, D.C. with Chicago, Patti LaBelle, Alan Jackson, Kool & the Gang, and more all taking part. The Artemis II crew will be there. 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Stay close. More All-American artists on the way. The Commodores, Lionel Richie, Betty Everett, and Bruce Springsteen and the E Street Band. 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
4: Staying hot and muggy to open up the 4th of July weekend. Today, look for a high temperature approaching 90 degrees under partly cloudy skies. A heat advisory will stay in effect until 8 o'clock tonight. It'll feel like it's between 95 and 100 degrees this afternoon. Overnight, the possibility of showers and storms. We'll see temperatures in the upper 80s again on the 4th of July tomorrow, as we anticipate seeing some more storms flare up in the evening, cooling off a touch later in the weekend. Tracking Southwest Michigan's weather, I'm Storm 2-8 meteorologist Scott Larson.
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Coming up about an hour from now, got the top five at five on the way. Count down the top five American bands of the rock and roll era, according to a recent online poll. Who's going to show up in the countdown? What do you think? We'll find out in an hour.

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0: Bill Withers on an all-American weekend, a lovely day. It is a lovely day. Most of the weekend looking pretty good. Going to be on the warm side, but it's July. What do you expect? And, of course, everyone's going to be out having fun with the fireworks. But please, please be careful. According to the latest numbers, 15 people were killed by fireworks in 2025. That may not seem like much, but over 13,000 people were injured mildly or severely. So have fun, be careful, watch out for the kids, and why not leave the big stuff to the professionals? And as always, if you hear somebody say, "Hold my beer," run.
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3: A Better Life with Dr. Sanjay Gupta.
4: They say consistency is key, but sometimes you just gotta switch it up. A new study out of Harvard School of Public Health found that varying your exercise routine could add years to your life. What exercise someone did didn't matter much. What did matter was that all the exercises together worked all the muscle groups in their body. Now, an added benefit to changing things up is it can help you push through the plateau effect. That's when your body gets so efficient at doing something that you actually stop getting better at it. And we know from previous research that specializing in any one sport at a young age can make someone actually more prone to injury. And as experts we talk to point out, even elite athletes switch up things with their workouts, making sure to target strength, cardio, flexibility, balance, and doing that every single week. I'm Dr. Sanjay Gupta, helping you live a better life.
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One month ago today, I was happy as a lark. But now I go for walks, to the movies, maybe to the park. I have a seat on the same old bench to watch the children play. You know, tomorrow is their future. But for me, just another day. They all gather around me. They seem to know my name. We laugh, tell a few jokes, but it still doesn't ease my pain. I know I can't hide from a memory, though day after day I've tried. I keep saying she'll be back, but today again.

0: Some psychedelic rock from the Count Five, Psychotic Reaction on an all-American weekend. America celebrating 250 years tomorrow. Some folks celebrating birthdays today. July 3rd, actress Andrea Barber from Full House, Kimmy Gibbler, turning 50 today. Can you believe that? Actress Shawnee Smith from the Saw movies is 57. Yeardley Smith, the voice of Lisa Simpson on The Simpsons, is 62. Tom Cruise turns 64. Former TV host Montel Williams celebrating birthday 70. Jan Smithers, Bailey Quarters from WKRP in Cincinnati, is 79. Actress Betty Buckley from Broadway and Eight is Enough, she turns 79. And Kurtwood Smith, Red Foreman from That 70s Show, he turns 83. If you're celebrating a birthday today, happy birthday to you. Got more All-American artists on the way. 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
5: A severe thunderstorm watch in effect for counties along and south of I-96 through 10 o'clock tonight. As storms continue to track through, they are capable of producing damaging wind gusts, heavy rain, and lots of lightning. Otherwise, you can expect scattered showers to continue overnight, still warm and muggy with low temperatures dropping down to near 70. Slightly cooler into Saturday, a high near 87. Showers will kick off the day with a few more isolated showers and thunderstorms possible at night. Tracking West Michigan's weather, I'm Storm Team 8 meteorologist Sarah Flynn.
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2: It's time for the top five at five, heading into the 4th of July weekend. We've got the top five American bands of the rock and roll era, according to an online poll. Rock and roll fans. Getting us started out, the lead singer of the group at number five transformed standard rock concerts into an unpredictable, ritualistic seance, bringing a poetic edge to the psychedelic 60s. At number five, it's The Doors.

That's The Doors coming in number 5, top 5 American bands of the rock and roll era. Well, the band at number 4 provided the soundtrack to the Vietnam era. Sounded like they were from the swamplands of Louisiana, but nope, they were California boys. At number 4, Creedence Clearwater Revival on Cool FM.

0: Some New Jersey rock and roll right there. Bruce Springsteen and the E Street Band coming in number three. Top five American bands. We're counting down on an all-American weekend. America, birthplace of the blues, country, jazz, and of course, rock and roll. An online poll asked rock and roll fans, who are the greatest American bands? Well, a lot of groups on the high end of that list included Aerosmith, Tom Petty and the Heartbreakers, The Grateful Dead, Lynyrd Skynyrd, The Byrds, Steely Dan, but they didn't make the top five. Two more to go. You think you know who the top two are? We're going to get to those coming up in just a few minutes when the top five continues on Cool FM.
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0: Michigan's oldies, Cool FM. I'm Jeff Cassidy, counting down the top five at five on an all-American weekend. We're counting down the top five American bands of the rock and roll era. Heard three of them so far. The Doors, Creedence Clearwater Revival,

and Bruce Springsteen and the E Street Band was at number 3. Well, if the Beach Boys own the coast, this group owned the scorched desert highway, emerging as a leading force of the country rock sound of the early 70s, transforming into a legendary rock act with all the excess and scandal that went along with it. Coming in at number 2, it's the Eagles on Cool FM.

0: That's the Eagles coming in number two. Top five American bands of the rock and roll era. That's what we're counting down. We've got one more band to go. At number one, more than just surfboards and sun, the Beach Boys are often touted as America's band. Under Brian Wilson's tortured genius, they move from simple pop to the symphonic masterpiece of Pet Sounds. With the Beach Boys, the past 60 years plus, it truly has been an endless summer. At number one, it's the Beach Boys.
1: Oh.

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3: A severe thunderstorm watch in effect for counties along and south of I-96 through 10 o'clock tonight. As storms continue to track through, they are capable of producing damaging wind gusts, heavy rain, and lots of lightning. Otherwise, you can expect scattered showers to continue overnight, still warm and muggy with low temperatures dropping down to near 70. Slightly cooler into Saturday, a high near 87. Showers will kick off the day with a few more isolated showers and thunderstorms possible at night. Tracking West Michigan's weather, I'm Storm Team 8 meteorologist Sarah Flynn.
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3: We're celebrating America's 250th birthday by remembering some of the most memorable moments and events. The signing of the Declaration of Independence in 1776 marked the formal beginning of the United States as an independent nation. It gave voice to a belief in self-governance and the right to determine a collective future. And although the fight for independence had already begun, this document helped unify that effort under shared principles. And the early American flag became a way to represent those principles during a time of war, uncertainty, and hope.
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7: A severe thunderstorm watch in effect for counties along and south of I-96 through 10 o'clock tonight. As storms continue to track through, they are capable of producing damaging wind gusts, heavy rain, and lots of lightning. Otherwise, you can expect scattered showers to continue overnight, still warm and muggy with low temperatures dropping down to near 70. Slightly cooler into Saturday, a high near 87. Showers will kick off the day with a few more isolated showers and thunderstorms possible at night. Tracking West Michigan's weather, I'm Storm Team 8 meteorologist Sarah Flynn.
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0: Jeff Cassidy has the top five at five every weekday afternoon. 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
3: Behind an active night of severe weather comes just a few showers lingering across West Michigan. Those will continue overnight as low temperatures dip down to near 70. Mostly dry 4th of July, especially during the daytime. A bit more cloud cover in the vicinity with highs in the mid to upper 80s. An isolated shower or thunderstorm possible Saturday night. A better chance for rain into Sunday. Notably cooler as high temperatures top off in the low 80s. Tracking West Michigan's weather, I'm Storm Team 8 meteorologist Sarah Flynn.
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All you gotta do, honey, is kinda stand in one spot. Wiggle around just a little bit. And that's what you got. Yeah. Now let's go one time.